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Okay, let me tell you this story, man. A few years ago, I gave my pops Sylvia demo. And my pops said, he listened to it for about a week, came back to me, said, Dave boy, what? They talking about he gonna run up in somebody's house.

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kick back and chill out. You tuned in with the hood's favorite DJ, DJS, running up racks for life. 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We don't get shot. Yeah. 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They got a switch block. 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

bitch, where's your friends? Need the Yerky, where's the 10? Need a script, where's the meds? 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

dreams. 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I cannot get tired of money, but this money, it will turn people right and they greedy. I know he's sick on my money, cause every time he calls me.

0: tell him what's up.
1: Tell him what's up.
0: Tell him it's on.
1: Tell him it's on.
0: Tell him what's up.
1: Tell him what's up.
0: Tell him it's on.
1: Tell him it's on.
0: Tell him what's up.
1: Tell him what's up.
0: Tell him it's on.
1: Tell him it's on.
0: Tell him what's up.
1: Tell him what's up.
0: Tell him it's on.
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0: Yeah, huh? 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
0: Uh-huh.
1: Yes, I know you're discriminating against me because that my complexion is darker.
0: Uh-huh.
1: I just-

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0: 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Brack, don't tell me what to do.
1: The boys are kind like courage. Got a good life when I grow up, I flourish. Your bitch wanna take a pic like she a Taurus.

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Yeah. Antenna talk.

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0: the west side, shit, Compton, nigga, you already know what I'm saying. 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
1: bye hater, bye Felicia, not today, not tomorrow either, shit, look dope, it's a

0: New the road, all that shit. Northside, St. Louis. Right there off 70, you feel? I made like 70K at the festival, but you know what I'm saying? So every time I see that number
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0: I be bugging, motherfucker. 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
1: When I fit, step, bitch. I'ma make that booty jiggle, listen, kick back, bitch. She gon' run my dragon balls that I make one wish. 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Ay, ay, ay, ay, ay, ay, ay. She off the mileage, she wanna take 70.

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Now come on, Grandpa, we've got some adventuring to do. Brack, don't tell me what to do.

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A few years ago, I gave my pops Sylvia demo. And my pops said, he listened to it for about a week, came back to me, said, Dave boy, what? They talking about he gonna run up in somebody's house.

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0: Hood's favorite DJ, DJS, running up racks for life.
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0: jerky, where's the tin? 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Me and Sergey dumping out the window, let us get by. On the road, doing shows, fuck hoes, get high. Trying to get up in our zone, that's a trying to flick a pick with bro, that's a reaching for something that's froze, that's a Sir, you got me in that mo, you hear?
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dreams. 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

0: Yeah. 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
0: Hey, bitch. 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
0: Uh-huh.
1: Yes, I know you discriminating against me because that my complexion is darker.
0: Uh-huh.
1: I just

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I don't like to take myself serious all the time, and this is one of those times, so enjoy.

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0: Real West Side, shit, Compton, nigga, you already know what's up. Ay, yeah, pull up with a thing or two. Yeah, you know what I came to do. Slide down the avenue. Yeah, did what I had to do. Infinite flavors. 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Why thank you, we the realest niggas alive. Hi, hater, bye, hater.
1: Bye, hater. Bye, Felicia. Not today, not tomorrow either. Shit, look though.

0: Northside, St. Louis. Right there off 70, you feel? I made like 70K at the festival. You know what I'm saying? So every time I
1: say ahoy there, 70. I'm Pimbleton Powell from Dungeons and Cougars, and you're listening to Coug Radio, Houston's number one student-run radio station located at the University of Houston. 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
1: 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It's kind of creatures. 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Skitty.

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where's your friends? Need the Yerky, where's the 10? Need a script, where's the meds? Back to y'all, where's the bed? 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
1: 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I'm Pimbleton Powell from Dungeons & Cougars, and you're listening to Coug Radio, Houston's number one student-run radio station located at the University of Houston. 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Now, come on, Grandpa. We've got some adventuring to do. 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
0: Uh-huh.

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baby. Pocket watch, watch. This pocket rocket, I'm a pop. This stocky grub up in my pocket. You know what I'm rocking? This drip is exotic. I'm switching the top.

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0: the west side, shit, Compton, nigga, you already know what I'm saying. Ay, yeah, pull up with a thing or two, yeah, you know what I came to do, slide down the avenue, yeah, did what I had to do, different flavors, yeah, pick your favorite, yeah, key shit player, ooh, think about running for mayor, yeah. At the Lakers, assalamu alaikum, wa alaikum salam. Why thank you, we the realest niggas alive. Hi hater, bye hater,
1: bye hater, bye Felicia. Not today, not tomorrow either. Shit, look though.

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Now come on, Grandpa, we've got some adventuring to do. 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

Okay, let me tell you this story, man. A few years ago, I gave my pops Sylvia demo. And my pop said, he listened to it for about a week, came back to me, said, Dave boy, what? They talking about he gonna run up in somebody's house.

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1: Yeah.

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Yeah. Fuck all y'all bitches like 10 of me. On the real, it was just me and me. Yeah. You don't know how tall your girlfriend is. When we saw her, she was on her knee. Yeah. I cannot get tired of money, but this money, it will turn people right and they greedy. Yeah. I know he's sick of my money, cause every time he calls me.

0: Yay.
1: Tell him what's up.
2: Tell him what's up.
1: Tell him it's on.
2: Tell him it's on.
1: Tell him what's up.
2: Tell him what's up.
1: Tell him it's on.
2: Tell him it's on.
1: Tell him what's up.
2: Tell him what's up.
1: Tell him it's on.
2: Tell him it's on.
1: Tell him what's up.
2: Tell him what's up.
1: Tell him it's on.
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0: 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Huh? Turn me up. 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
1: Yo.
0: Hey, bitch. Hey,
1: bitch. May I fight for my honor, your honor?
0: Uh-huh.
1: Yes, I know you're discriminating against me because that my complexion is darker.
0: Uh-huh.
1: I just

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I don't like to take myself serious all the time, and this is one of those times, so enjoy.

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0: Real West Side shit, Compton, nigga, you already know what I'm talking about. 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Yeah, you know what I came to do. Slide down the avenue. Yeah, did what I had to do. Oh, infinite flavors. 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Hi hater, bye hater.
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0: 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You know what I'm saying? So every time I see
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0: I be bugging, motherfucker. 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

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I'm Jacob Cantu from Sound Central, and you are listening to Coug Radio, Houston's number one student-run radio station located at the University of Houston. 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

0: 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Now come on, Grandpa, we've got some adventuring to do. Brack, don't tell me what to do.
1: Sorry, get over here.
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A few years ago, I gave my pops Sylvia demo. And my pop said, he listened to it for about a week, came back to me, said, Dave boy, what? They talking about he gonna run up in somebody's house.

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1: Yeah.

0: 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You tuned in with the hood's favorite DJ, DJS. 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
1: You walk around with a point to prove. 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

0: where's your friends? Need the Yerky, where's the 10? Need a script, where's the meds? Back to y'all, where's the bed? When I'm robbing the hoes, my favorite question always, where's the head? I can't go in public no more, I ain't got nowhere to spend. I'm staying out the way, so we ain't got nowhere to bend. Shit, just put it on the floor and send the low on where to send. Acting like he on the run, he just going nowhere again. Arguing with my hoe late at night, I don't know where I've been. Bitch, bye. Honey shots, nice, TT crying, it's a fish fry. Me and Sergey dumping out the window, let us get by. On the road, doing shows, fuck hoes, get high. Trying to flick a pic with bro, that's a Reaching for something that's froze, that's a Sturdy got me in that mo, you hear?
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your dreams. 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
1: 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I'm surprised.

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Couple 40s in my back. As I creep up, stab your back. Come, come, come on, motherfucker. Come and run it. 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

baby. Watch this pocket rocket, I'm a pop. 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You know what I'm rocking? This drip is exotic. I'm switching the

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Now come on, Grandpa, we've got some adventuring to do. 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

0: Real West Side shit, Compton, nigga. 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Yeah, you know what I came to do. 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Yeah, did what I had to do. 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At the Lakers, assalamu alaikum, wa alaikum salam. Why thank you? We the realest niggas alive. Hi hater, bye hater,
1: bye hater, bye Felicia. Not today, not tomorrow either. Shit, look though.

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1: Like a tone, bitch, I'm looking like a lick. 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

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I like a

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2: 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He did.

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A few years ago, I gave my pops a Sylvia demo. 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They talking about he gonna run up in somebody's house.

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0: love, kick back, and chill out. 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
1: You walk around with a point to prove. 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

grab fries. Bitch, where's your friends? 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
1: 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Now come on, Grandpa, we've got some adventuring to do. 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

0: Yeah. 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
0: Uh-huh.
1: I just

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0: Real West Side shit, Compton, nigga, you already know what's up. Ay, yeah, pull up with a thing or two. Yeah, you know what I came to do. 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Yeah, did what I had to do. 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Assalamu alaikum, wa alaikum salam. Why thank you, any realest niggas alive. Hi, hater, bye, hater.
1: Bye, hater. Bye, Felicia. Not today, not tomorrow either. Shit, look though. It's a

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I'm Jacob Cantu from Sound Central, and you are listening to Coug Radio, Houston's number one student-run radio station located at the University of Houston. 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

0: I be bugging, motherfucker. 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
1: Fit, that bitch. 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

Okay, let me tell you this story, man. A few years ago, I gave my pops Sylvia demo. And my pop said, he listened to it for about a week, came back to me, said, Dave boy, what? They talking about he gonna run up in somebody's house.

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0: 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You tuned in with the hood's favorite DJ, DJS, running up racks for life.
1: You walk around with a point to prove. We don't get high. Yeah. You walk around with a point to prove. We don't get shot. They got a switch block. Turn the yellow heart and then I slap it like it's Chris Rock. Japanese bitch, keep a block. Plus you kickbox. 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

fast fries. Bitch, where's your friends? Need a Yerky, where's the 10? Need a script, where's the meds? Back to y'all, where's the bed? When I'm around the hoes, my favorite question always, where's the head? I can't go in public no more, I ain't got nowhere to spend. 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
0: Uh-huh.

0: 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I don't like to take myself serious all the time, and this is one of those times, so enjoy.
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0: Real West Side shit, Compton, nigga, you already know what's up. Ay, yeah, pull up with a thing or two. Yeah, you know what I came to do. Slide down the avenue. Yeah, did what I had to do. Infinite flavors. 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Why thank you, we the realest niggas alive. High hater, bye hater.
1: Bye hater. 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

Okay, let me tell you this story, man. A few years ago, I gave my pops a Sylvia demo. And my pops said, he listened to it for about a week, came back to me, said, Dave boy, what? They talking about he gonna run up in somebody's house.

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0: bitch, where's your friends? 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Trying to flick a pic with bro, that's a Reaching for something that's froze, that's a Sturdy got me in that mo, you hear?
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sunscreen. 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I'm doing what you do in your dreams. I fucked your bitch pussy Vaseline. Yeah. These bitches always want capture me. Hating ass nigga turn me to me. Yeah. Fuck all your bitches like 10 of me. On the real, it was just me and me. Yeah. We don't know how tall your girlfriend is. When we saw her, she was on her knees. Yeah. I cannot get tired of money, but this money, it will turn people right in and greedy. Yeah. I know he's sick of my money, cause every time he calls me, he's

0: tell him what's up.
1: Tell him what's up.
0: Tell him it's on.
1: Tell him it's on.
0: Tell him what's up.
1: Tell him what's up.
0: Tell him it's on.
1: Tell him it's on.
0: Tell him what's up.
1: Tell him what's up.
0: Tell him it's on.
1: Tell him it's on.
0: Tell him what's up.
1: Tell him what's up.
0: Tell him it's on.
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0: 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Huh? Turn me up. 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
1: Yo.
0: Hey, bitch. 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
1: bitch. May I fight for my honor, Your Honor?
0: Uh-huh.
1: Yes, I know you discriminating against me because that my complexion is darker.
0: Uh-huh.
1: I

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I don't like to take myself serious all the time, and this is one of those times, so enjoy.

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0: Todd. 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That's not even water. I stole that boy shit. Hey. Came from the dirt, you can't hear my purr. Said my diamonds wetter, that's some sweat, absurd.

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0: Real West Side shit, Compton, nigga. 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Yeah, you know what I came to do. Slide down the avenue. Yeah, did what I had to do. Oh, infinite flavors. Yeah, pick your favorite. Yeah, key shit player. 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Yeah. Looking at the Lakers, assalamu alaikum, wa alaikum salam. Why thank you, when the realest niggas alive. Hi hater, bye hater.
1: Bye hater, bye Felicia. 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Shit, look though.

0: Northside, St. Louis. Right there off 70, you feel? I made like 70K at the festival, baby. You know what I'm saying? So every time I
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It's kind of creatures. 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

Okay, let me tell you this story, man. A few years ago, I got my pops, Sylvia demo. 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They talking about he gonna run up in somebody's house.

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0: Yeah. 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
1: Bitch. 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
0: Uh-huh.
1: Yes, I know you're discriminating against me because that my complexion is darker.
0: Uh-huh.
1: I just

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